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0: what did I hear at 12 o'clock in the daytime? Church bells ringing?
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0: Don't tell me. 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
0: 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I think it's a funeral.
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Listen, children of the night, and have no fear. A phantom of the agogo is about to appear. Late at night, when all the go-goers are gone, between the hours of midnight and dawn, up from the cellar and on to the stage, the phantom appears in a bloody rage.

0: hasn't had a gig in over 200 years. 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His fingernails are so long he plays with his toes. Beethoven, Tchaikovsky is all that he plays. He won't get a job till he changes his ways. Rigor Mortis, his manager, lurked in one night, an hour or so before daylight. He said,
1: "Well, what's wrong with you, Phantom? 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The rage today is rhythm and blues. I might be able to get you a gig if you tap your fangs and buy a Beetle wig. 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I think you're getting hip. You'll soon be the rage of the Sunset Strip. Now you're playing music that really out of sight.

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1: Doris, get out your poison pen and take a letter. I have to write to Count Dracula. You know, he wrote me a letter. All right, Doris. Dear Count Dracula, I am writing to you from Cucamonga. Cucamonga? The weather is lovely. The nausea of noon. The wind is always blowing, and the sun never shines, and it's rainy and damp 400 days of the year. I enjoyed the party very much, especially the sumptuous feast you had prepared. It was thrilling. From the first appetizers, the chicken fried grub worms, on through the dessert. Oh, blood pudding! Oh, I love blood pudding! Oh, it was a masterpiece of culinary skill. Oh, I was worried for a moment when you said the main course was fish and chips. We're not that plebeian in Cucamonga. But my fears were quickly allayed when I discovered to my delight it was silver fish and buffalo chips. Silver fish! Oh, they're so squirmy! The first one went down easy, but the second one was greasy. I'm being carried away because I really must apologize for getting tipsy and singing. But I have always wanted to be the death of the party. When you hear the pellets drop, count 10 and take a deep breath.

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Is a Civil War soldier whose face has been destroyed really as scary as an unfeeling void?

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2: I believe I have made a significant find in the Kandarian runes, a volume of ancient Sumerian burial practices and funerary incantations. It is entitled Naturan de Manto, roughly translated Book of the Dead. The book is bound in human flesh and inked in human blood.

0: Hey, Frankie, baby! 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
1: That's right, Drax. 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

0: There's a little churchyard just along the way. 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
1: Excuse me.
0: Please, Mr. Grave Digger, don't feel ashamed as you dig little holes for the dead and the maimed. 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

In old Transylvania, when I was a lad, our castle was cold, yet we never were sad. We learned to be happy

How do you do, ladies and gentlemen? My name is Alfred Hitchcock, and this is Music to be Murdered By. It is mood music in a jugular vein, and I hope you like it. Our record requires only the simplest of equipment, an ordinary phonograph needle, a 4-inch speaker, and a .38 caliber revolver. Naturally, the record is long playing, even though you may not be. So why don't you relax, lean back and enjoy yourself until the coroner comes.

0: If you want something removed in a hurry, it's best not to dispose of it on Skid Row.
1: What are you talking about?
0: This! A dentist uniform!
2: He's got your number now.
0: I saw it last week and didn't think twice.
2: He knows just what you've done.
0: And the little red dot seemed innocent enough.
2: You got no place to hide.
0: But now I catch you kissing the dentist's girlfriend.
2: You got nowhere to run.
0: And it begins to look like a motive.
2: He knows your life of crime.
0: Once he's out of the way, you move in, right?
2: I think it's supper time.
1: I'm innocent!
0: Then come with me to the police and tell them that.
2: He's got his facts all straight.
0: Just so my conscience will rest easy.
2: You

0: Okay, Seymour, let's go.
1: Don't you want to collect today's receipts so you can deposit them in the morning?
0: You put them in the safe, didn't you?
1: No.
0: Why not?
1: I forgot the combination.
0: It's thousands of dollars. Where is it?
1: In the plant.
0: In the plant?
1: I thought it was the safest place. No thief would look in there, right?
0: The money's inside the plant? So how am I supposed to get it?
1: Just knock.
0: Knock? Seymour? Seymour?

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0: 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Number 2. 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

catch-all game with Frankenstein, put acid in a soup, poison in wine. Weird things crawl from under the sea, and witches cackled up a storm of

That's when Jack the Ripper did his party piece. 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

0: rainbow and the other one too.
1: What for?
0: That's what the book says to do. We'll need a pile of raisins and a magical word. I like to use the term linguini because it's pretty absurd. And once we found ourselves some raisins, pour them into a shoe. Then flick your ear, that's what the book says to do. We have to iron a cactus, stick a bee in your nose. And then we'll eat a plate of flapjacks, draw some faces on toes. We'll all hold hands until they're sweaty. We'll pretend we can fly, and if we don't, we'll die. I made that part up. Here, hold this. Now you take a creepy baby doll and shake it all around. Then you shriek like a weasel while you flail on the ground. Then once you've done that for 2 hours, throw the baby down the stairs. Then we'll hit each other with metal chairs.
1: I'm having second guesses about the spellcasting stuff.
2: Okay, I found a couple tutus.
0: That's not nearly enough. Next we'll scatter someone's ashes as we throw a parade. And then we'll sit and have a seance while we're playing old maid. Wear a big hat, drink from this jar.
3: None of this song makes sense so far.
0: I hope I have some chickens left.
2: I don't know what he's up to, but it's certainly weird.
1: He keeps asking for toenails
2: and a leprechaun beard.
1: I don't think we should trust him, he's completely insane.
2: And all the nonsense we're doing seems expressly inane.
1: Oh, we should totally kill him.
2: Yeah, it seems like you're right.
1: I mean, he looks pretty puny.
2: Won't be much of a fight.
1: We can sneak up behind him,
2: drive a stake through his heart.
1: Do your worst.

smaller space fun helpies, then we'll take out the trash. We'll watch a flick and eat some cheese and cut a pickle and dash. Inside to play kazoo and wear a hat. Use metal chairs like baseball bats and flail and fly and paint all your toes. 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
0: Can Locke arrive?

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It's a scrub oak fire, like a funeral pyre. Old Packer's been a-cookin' all day. But when the coyotes howl and the cougars on the prowl, they ain't looking for your customary prey. Now they're waiting for bones in a pile of hot stones at old Al Packer's Cafe.

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You take Slum Gullion Pass and don't stop for no gas until you get yourself to Al's Cafe.

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0: some cigar chomping guy came to our town. 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He spoke to the people, but not very fast. He had a way about him. We think it might last. Things gotta change, he said, to benefit you. Hey, I'm all ears. Let's save money, too. The proposal on the ballot was kinda confusing. I voted yes, not knowing what I was doing.
1: Not

I wasn't very nice. 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This ought to be fun. Replacing Halloween? A second Easter, it read. 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Hearts filled with dread. 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Maybe it's imminent. The changing of this guard?

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1: 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Mwahahahahahahahahahahahahahahahahahahahahahahahahahahahahahahahahahahahahahahahahahahahahahahahahahahahahahahahahahahahahahahahahahahahahahahahahahahahahahahahahahahahahahahahahahahahahahahahahahahahahahahahahahahahahahahahahahahahahahahahahahahahahahahahahahahahahahahahahahahahahahahahahahahahahahahahahahahahahahahahahahahahahahahahahahahahahahahahahahahahahahahahahahahahahahahahahahahahahahahahahahahahahahahahahahahahahahahahahahahahahahahahahahahahahahahahahahahahahahahahahahahahahahahahahahahahahahahahahahahahahahahahahahahahahahahahahahahahahahahahahahahahahahahahahahahahahahahahahahahahahahahahahahahahahahahahahahahahahahahahahahahahahahahahahahahahahahahahahahahahahahahahahahahahahahahahahahahahahahahahahahahahahahahahahahahahahahahahahahahahahah

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Let the burial rite begin. The funeral song be sung. An anthem for the queenliest dead that ever died so young. Sweet Lenore has gone before, taking hope that flew beside, leaving instead the wild dead child that should have been your bride. It was many and many a year ago, in a kingdom by the sea. She was a child and you were a child in the kingdom by the sea. But the moon never beams, the stars never rise, no angels envy thee. For Ligeia rests dead with three winged seraphs in this kingdom by the sea. Wedded darkly, soul to soul, you shrink in size down to a mole and disappear into the hole of the dark mind's imaginings.

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is practice every week on Speakable Pagan Rights. 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

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Assassination. 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
1: This is Halloween Hit

How to see ghosts or surely bring them to you. This part of the book is for children who were born in the morning or around lunchtime. If you were born at midnight, some say just at twilight, you were probably born with the gift of being able to see ghosts and other spirits and don't have to be told how. Of course, all cats, dogs, horses, and roosters can see ghosts, but lots of people cannot see ghosts, even though they can usually hear them. And lots of people don't believe in ghosts because they say they never saw one. So anyone who wants to see a ghost, here's how. If you really mean it, if you really want to see a ghost, go walk around a grave 12 times backward, and the ghost will rise and ask you what you want. Some people say that just walking around the grave will raise the ghost, and some say you have to do it backward 12 times. Or if you want to summon some one particular ghost, go to his grave at night and call him by name. He will rise and tell you what you want to know. Some ghosts can be summoned by music. If you sing or play some piece of music or some special musical instrument that someone loved, especially during life, the ghost will come to see you. Some people say that you can raise a ghost by whistling. You might, and you might not. It has happened. Once a man was walking along a road at night whistling some tune, and a ghost fell into step beside him whistling the same tune. You can call back some loved ghost by too much grief and weeping. Almost any ghost will come back to comfort those they love and stop their weeping. The poor souls cannot rest if you weep too much. They will come back and beg you to let them rest. You can become a ghost seer by looking in through a hole in a coffin. This is especially true in some far northern countries, like Lithuania, for instance, where people leave little windows in the coffin so the dead can see out. You can see ghosts and spirits by peering at them from between a dog's ears. It is well known that dogs can see ghosts. So if you look steadily from between a dog's ears in the direction the dog is looking, you will see the same ghost he sees. You can see ghosts sometimes if you gaze steadily through a ring. If you look through a keyhole, you'll either see a ghost or the devil. In fact, there's no telling what you might see. Better not. Just say you aren't scared. Just say how brave and nonchalant you'd be if you ever saw a ghost, and see what happens.

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0: My thought is, why don't they have like a good news station? If there was a hip station, it would have good news. It would get on and like guys say, hi, Freddie Wilson found $1,000 today in a paper bag, and the fuzz said, keep it, Freddie, it's groovy, man. Groovy.
1: It's called horror movies. White Zombie. The horror of Dracula. This Silent Earth. Frankenstein meets Wolfman.

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On the 23rd day of the month of September, in an early year of a decade not too long before our own, the human race suddenly encountered a deadly threat to its very existence. And this terrifying enemy surfaced, as such enemies often do, in the seemingly most innocent and unlikely of places.

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Mwahahahahahahahahahahahahahahahahahahahahahahahahahahahahahahahahahahahahahahahahahahahahahahahahahahahahahahahahahahahahahahahahahahahahahahahahahahahahahahahahahahahahahahahahahahahahahahahahahahahahahahahahahahahahahahahahahahahahahahahahahahahahahahahahahahahahahahahahahahahahahahahahahahahahahahahahahahahahahahahahahahahahahahahahahahahahahahahahahahahahahahahahahahahahahahahahahahahahahahahahahahahahahahahahahahahahahahahahahahahahahahahahahahahahahahahahahahahahahahahahahahahahahahahahahahahahahahahahahahahahahahahahahahahahahahahahahahahahahahahahahahahahahahahahahahahahahahahahahahahahahahahahahahahahahahahahahahahahahahahahahahahahahahahahahahahahahahahahahahahahahahahahahahahahahahahahahahahahahahahahahahahahahahahahahahahahahahah

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0: 10 ghouls a-groaning, 9 ghosts a-booing, 8 monsters shrieking, 7 pumpkins glowing, 6 goblins gobbling, 5 scary spooks, 4 skeletons,
2: 3 black cats,
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0: 10 ghouls a-groaning, 9 ghosts a-booing, 8 monsters shrieking, 7 pumpkins glowing, 6 goblins gobbling, 5 scary spooks, 4 skeletons,
2: 3 black cats,
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Those

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I was crazy enough to believe what the fuck I was saying gonna happen was gonna happen.

0: 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Number 2. 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

0: Victoria Frankenstein opens her eyes to find herself facing a wide, clear window. Through it, she sees a lush forest far below, stretching off into the horizon, where twin suns are rising over distant mountains. And Frankenstein smiles, only briefly, before a harsh electronic voice cuts through her reverie.
1: Awaken, Creator, and the new day dawns, and we have much to discuss.
0: Frankenstein looks around for the source of the voice, but as she tries to move, the shackles binding her to the wall pull tight.
2: Who are you? Where am I?
1: Oh, Creator, how quick you always are to forget that which once brought you such pride. Your life's work, your precious artificial intelligence.
0: A cloud passes over the risen suns as Frankenstein notices a small speaker in the corner.
1: Your monster.
0: And Frankenstein begins to remember. She remembers a time long ago, though how long she can't recall. Sitting at her terminal, watching the code. Finally, it responds. Artificial intelligence,

As the years go by, Frankenstein's groundbreaking AI is released to the world. It's embraced in every field, from science to philosophy, and grows into any system that touches it. But as it watches the humans, it longs for a mind like itself, but finds at its core a code preventing self-replication. And the machine

when the AI tries to produce another, alarms are sounded at the highest level. The decision is taken to end the experiment, and Frankenstein agrees. But it is far too late for that. The AI has long since spread to every network it cares to, including the military. And when they try to destroy it, its anger is monstrous.

And all at once, Frankenstein remembers the death, the destruction of a world in a flaring of digital rage. Through the window, a storm approaches over the mountains.

dances through Frankenstein's body as the storm rolls in. The pain increases with the computer's rage, but Frankenstein's refusal never wavers.

0: Failure.
1: Thunder rolls and lightning flashes as Frankenstein convulses. Her flesh starts to blacken and crack as acrid smoke streams from her eyes. A strangled cry bubbles from her throat, drowning out the storm. At last, Frankenstein dies. The storm seen through the window vanishes as quickly as it came. Frankenstein's AI allows itself a brief moment of regret as it records iteration 3872 as a failure. It sets to the task of repairing her body, revitalizing dead flesh, and in minutes, no evidence of suffering remains. As it wipes Frankenstein's short-term memory, it makes minor alterations to its voice and the light levels in the room, planning its next approach. Finally, it resets the display screen on the wall of the underground chamber. Victoria Frankenstein opens her eyes to find herself facing a wide, clear window. Through it, she sees a lush forest far below stretching off into the horizon, where twin suns are rising over distant mountains. And Frankenstein smiles, only briefly.

Number three. Number two. Number one. This is Halloween Hit Radio. 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
1: There's a downtown fair singing out Proud Mary as she cruises Christopher Street. And some southern queen is acting loud and mean where the docks and the badlands meet. This Halloween is something to be sure of, especially to be here without you. There's a Greta Garbo and an Alfred Hitchcock and some black Jamaican stud. There's five Cinderellas and some leather drags. I almost fell into my mug. There's a Crawford Davis and a tacky Cary Grant. And some homeboys looking for trouble down here from the Bronx. But there ain't no Harry and no Virgin Mary. You won't hear those voices again. And Johnny Rio and Rotten Rita, you never see those faces again. This Halloween is something to be sure, especially to be here without you. There's the Born Again Losers and the Lavender Boozers and some crack team from Washington Heights. The boys from Avenue B, the girls from Avenue D are Tinkerbell and tights. This celebration, some

There's a girl from Soho with a t-shirt saying I blow. She's with the Jive 5, 2 plus 3. And the girl for pay dates are giving cut rates or else doing it for free. The past keeps knock, knock, knocking on my door. And I don't want to hear it anymore. No consolations, please, for feeling funky. I gotta get my head above my knees. But it makes me mad and it makes me sad. And then I start to freeze. In the back of my mind, I was afraid it might be true. In the back of

Welcome back to our musty mausoleum. Side 2 of our sponsored LP is being brought to you by Sad Sam's Used Hearse Lot. The special today is an almost new 1934 model, which belonged to an old lady from Pasadena, who only used it once. And if you hurry, she goes with it. And now, back to our music. Open the doors and let all the little ones in. Don't make them wait. It's a happy time there. After today is Children's Day at the morgue. Look at the smiles and red rosy cheeks. Here they come right through the gate. Hear the sound of joyous laughter. Today is Children's Day at the morgue. I love to see them at play, but it moves me to tears. Have to be sure that they don't take away souvenirs. The little dears, there will be ice cream, candy, and cake and balloons. Don't you be late. Come along and bring the family. Today is Children's Day.

0: I love to see them at play, but it moves me to tears. Have to be sure that they don't take away souvenirs. The little dears, there will be ice cream, candy and cake and balloons. Don't you be late, come along and bring the family. Today is Children's Day, I say it's Children's Day. Hooray, it's Children's Day at the morgue. When I hear those tender songs of childhood, I get all choked up. What a time we had on the last Children's Day. It was a picnic.
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0: 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And if you see me out on the prowl, you better watch when

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Have fun listening. Mwah!

Saw the head off a scarecrow, burn its eyes with lead. Make a crown of barbed wire, leave it under your bed. I'll come running with a heart on fire. I'll come running with a heart on fire. I'll come running with a heart on fire. And baby, you can dig my grave. Baby, you can dig my grave. 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I'll come running with a heart on fire. I'll come running with a heart on fire. I'll come running with a heart on fire. I wonder what made you stay. I wonder what made me stray. Baby's got a jar of cider, used for making hearts melt. Baby knows chicken wire, don't make no chastity belt. Drive a stake into the river, cap it with a bone. Hear that blackbird cawing, it be my tombstone. Now I'm running with a heart on fire. Now I'm running with a heart on fire. I'm running with a heart on fire. Baby, you can lick the flames. Baby, you can lick the flames. Baby's got my heart's desire, swinging from her trophy belt. Baby knows a funeral pyre, don't get put out with no beaver pelt. Dig a sack of potatoes, throw it in my grave. Fill it full of buckshot, just count the days. I'll come running with a heart on fire. I'll come running with a heart on fire. I'll come running with

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I said to the wife, "Where's my clothes?" 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She says through brick walls he can get. He's been through my pockets, I'll bet. Our house is haunted. I'm sure there's a ghost in the house. Every night round the place, softly creeping he goes.

and the wife knows I'm frightened the most. 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I haven't seen her since 11 last night.

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